to lie, a fantasy we create about people and places as we like them to be. But you know what truth is? It's that little baby you're holding, and it's that man you fought with this morning, the same one you're going to make love with tonight.

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Yes, and how many times can a man turn his head and pretend that he just doesn't

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Yes, and how many ears must one man have before he can hear people cry? Yes, and how many deaths will it take till he knows

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Fake love for an hour or so. 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Meet all the girls in the county line. Wait on fate to send a sign. Who says I can't take time? It's been a long night in New York City.

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The needle tears a hole

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But I wanna know for sure. 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

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When you ain't got nothing,

It's not time to make a change. Just relax, take it easy. You're still young, that's your fault. There's so much you have to know.